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1: 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That's all He's doing. 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
11: Good morning, Linda
12: Hi, Jeff Do you know that we'll have a meeting at 10:30?
11: Really?I didn't even know that. When did you get the message?
12: This morning.
11: What makes the meeting so urgent?
12: I don't know either. Maybe it's about the new product.
9: 好，一开始呢，哎，这位男士说 Good morning, Linda. 早安呢，琳达。好了，那么在这个办公室的时候呢，我们一开始跟人家打问候啦，哦，说早安啦，都要说 Good morning.
10: 然后他就说 Hi, Jeff. 哎，你好啊 ，Jeff. Do you know we'll have a meeting at 10:30? Do you know? 你知道吗？那你知道什么事情呢 ？That we'll have a meeting at 10:30. 这个 but 它整句话是当做 know 这个动词的受词。他说啊，你知不知道这件事情呢？什么事情啊 ？We'll have a meeting at 10:30. We'll have a meeting. 我们要来开会哦。10:30. 10:30就是10:30。那你要讲一个时刻的时候 ，at 这个介系词。所以我们10:30要开一个会，我们用未来的时态。We'll have a meeting.We'll have a meeting at 10:30.
9: 现在说 really, I didn't even know that. Really? 真的吗? 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